your mouth still remember the taste of my love? Or will your eyes still smile from your cheek?

have said words that I really didn't mean. But I know, every day, when a man does wrong, I know I miss you. I know

eventually. So if our time is running out, day after day, we'll make the mundane a masterpiece. Oh my, my, oh my, my love, I take one look at you, you're taking me out.